0: This is the intergalactic operator. Can I help you?
1: Yes. 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
0: Very well. 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You're through.
1: Thank you, operator.

0: One ticket, please. 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Hey, what's going on, man?
1: Yeah.
0: She's at home.

astray. I'm running in circles, tired of keeping my head high. You told me

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That super world of my own. Nobody but you and me. We've got it together, baby.